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2: I know if you could hear me, you would say there are always two sides of the story. You're so right. Here's mine.

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2: 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Our colors will fade eventually, so if our time is running out,

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0: 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This is the Intergalactic Operator. Can I help you?
1: Yes. I'm trying to reach Flight Commander P.R. Johnson on Mars Flight 247.
0: Very well. Hold on, please. Yasser.
1: Thank you, Operator.

They say the holy water's watered down, and this town's lost its faith. Our colors will fade eventually, so if our time is running out,